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0: 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It's been that kind of a summer. On this date in 1996, after two decades as a band, Joey Ramone and the boys played their final concert, the Palace in Los Angeles. Eddie Vedder of Pearl Jam and Chris Cornell of Soundgarden joined them on stage. I've never seen any video of that or anything, but man, I would love to see that concert.
1: This is a wildfire breaking news update. The suspect in the Old Trails fire in Spokane told detectives he planted 2 weeks earlier. He researched low humidity and winds. He used a time device to start the fire. His bond was increased to $2 million. The defense requested a mental health examination. Evacuees from the Spokane wildfires and residents who lost their homes can get help at a disaster assistance center that opened today at Shadle Park High School. This is a wildfire. Breaking news update, I'm Brad Ford.
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Messing up my mind, baby. Don't come around here no more. From Tom Petty and the Heartbreakers to Dave Grohl and the Foos.

0: the classic rock station, 98.9 KKZX, Def Leppard. No fooling around. This is serious stuff right here. Creedence, Fortunate Son. I hope you are a fortunate son or daughter and put a grand in your hand. That keyword's still on the table, you know. You heard it at 5 o'clock. It's not like the 25th caller. Somebody's getting a grand. I hope you get it. Next week, we got some great giveaways for you. The iHeartRadio Music Festival presented by Capital One. By now, I hope you know it's back in Vegas, September 18th, 19th. Snoop Dogg, Weezer, Kenny Chesney, Goo Goo Dolls, and more. 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
1: This is a wildfire breaking news update. The suspect in the Old Trails fire told detectives he started planning it 2 weeks in advance. He studied humidity and winds. He used a timer to start the fire. The Old Trails fire has burned 694 structures. Combined, all three fires burned 913 structures. Spokane homeowners who need help with insurance claims can talk with industry experts. Insurance representatives will be at Shadle Park High School Friday through Sunday from 9 a.m. to 6 p.m. This is a wildfire breaking news update. I'm Brad Ford.
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My boy, the money man, rocking the heavens with Ronnie Spector. I miss him so. Like a friend who your brain just won't accept he's gone. You know, I always think, hey, I got to call him and tell him something. But we talk to each other all the time. At least I feel it in my heart. Here's Pink Floyd.

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0: 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Are we reaching? 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

0: 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Phil Collins in the air tonight. Man, I'm so glad he's okay. I didn't realize how serious his alcoholism was. He said, you know, the family came together. They thought he was gone. And by a miracle, he survived it all and got back to a level of health. You know, he had the bad back and the surgery, but just want him around, you know. And who knows? Maybe there's more music to come. You never know. This week in 1970, Phil Collins joined Genesis as the drummer. And sometimes you're missing that key piece, and then the band took off like a rocket.
1: This is a wildfire breaking news update. The Spokane County Sheriff's Office says private drones continue to be spotted above Spokane wildfires. That forces firefighting aircraft to stop their work. The Sheriff's Office has equipment that allows them to take control of private drones. Court documents show the suspect in the Old Trails fire planted 2 weeks in advance. He used a timer to start a fire near a fence so he could attempt to get away. Bond was increased for him to $2 million. This is a wildfire breaking news update. I'm Brad Ford.
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Ozzy, No More Tears. That's what his son Jack said. He didn't want anybody to cry about him. He wanted everybody to laugh. If you enjoyed his concerts, his antics, or if you ever met him, you knew the joy of life that he had. Absolutely. Here's Aerosmith.

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98.9 KKZX, your home for Whitty and Wilcox every weekday morning from 6 a.m. till 10 a.m. on Spokane's classic rock station. Good to be back in, Big Rig, as we are right on it, man. Tonight, you ready? Football's on. I don't know if you know this or not. Tonight is the Hall of Fame game, Cardinals and the Panthers. This is the first official preseason game of the NFL season, but it's the only game this weekend. The rest of the league kicks off next week, but I love it. It is White Stripes. It is Seven Nation Army.

0: 98.9 KKZX. Can't believe it. We've come down to the final day tomorrow. $1,000 chances every single hour. About to wrap up 6 weeks of all these chances to get a grand in your hand for whatever it is you want. Because think about it. In a lot of places, kids are going back to school. If they didn't go back this week, they go back next week or the week after. I mean, hell, when I was growing up, you didn't touch a desk until it was after Labor Day. That's nice. And summer seemed to last forever. But not anymore, no. So get this money. Jam in something fun with the kids. Make a plan for the Labor Day weekend. Whatever it is, 9 a.m. tomorrow morning. Very first keyword you've got to take to our website to grab that grand.
1: This is a wildfire breaking news update. Avista has restored power to all but 57 customers following the wildfires. Crews have not been able to access some homes in Five Mile Prairie and Balboa. They are working to restore power at homes affected by the Autumn Lane fire east of Suncrest. The suspect in the Old Trails fire, Aaron Farinacci, had his bond increased today to $2 million. He faces 4 arson charges. His attorney wants a psychological exam. He told detectives he started the fire. This is a wildfire breaking news update. I'm Brad Ford.
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3: I had to go see my cardiologist and I have bad news. For the last 2 years, I have weighed exactly the same, 208.8, yes. And we've proven it with my medical records online. I was 210.8.
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98.9 KKZX, the classic rock station. Been great watching Rush, having a blast on stage. Geddy Lee, I think it was last week, celebrating his birthday on stage at Madison Square Garden in New York City. One of the most legendary concert venues of our time. And to do it there, that's got to be pretty memorable, no doubt about it. They keep rocking through the nation all the way through the end of this year. It's Collective Soul.

0: 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You're home for Woody and Wilcox, 6 to 10 a.m. It's been a crazy last 3 days here in the National Football League. Big Rig, are you watching? Because Stephon Diggs now, you know, he has made it to the Washington Commanders. So Stephon's out. Vita Vea is looking like he's going to be traded from the Bucs. So someone is really going to get a defense bolstered if they pick him up. So these are all the things you got to be watching before fantasy drafts kick in the next 3-4 weeks or so. And how do you do that? It's easy. In our iHeartRadio app, when you fire that bad boy up, you know we have the NFL portal, right? It's podcast, it's fantasy, it's everything NFL. And then you can do the same thing if you love college football. 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
1: 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Wildfire smoke covers much of Washington State, and health officials are warning about the risks. Brad Ford reports.
2: The smoke contains particles so small they can get into your bloodstream and cause damage to organs. Children, older adults, and people with heart and lung issues are at the greatest risk, but so are healthy people who spend time outdoors. The hot weather makes it especially difficult for people without air conditioning who want to go outside to cool off. I'm Brad Ford.
1: This has been a wildfire breaking news update. I'm Matt Pacini.
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One of the many videos on MTV that had to get shunned because of the use of the word S. Or feces, of course. Hey, the whole rising from the grave, your eyes sewn shut. Yeah, that's not going to creep anybody out. You guys can leave that in the video. 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

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It can definitely make some fun things happen for the back end of this summer. No doubt about it. Jimi Hendrix, then we talk more on this, just two songs away as your Thursday night rock song with the big rig.

0: 98.9 KKZX, the classic rock station. I know the heat of summer plagues on for most of the country because it's August. We know this. The severe weather potential is there. Wildfire risk is still very high in a lot of places. But we're going to blink and we're going to have Labor Day here, which is the unofficial end of summer. Then it's going to be the holidays and you got to start thinking ahead. You got to start getting some cash for the things you're going to need to do. Whether it's pay off last Christmas to afford this one or whatever it is. You listen tomorrow morning starting at 9. It's the very first keyword of the day worth $1,000. Okay? You get that keyword, you put it in on our website, and by the end of the hour...
1: Nah, you kidding?
0: Boom. You just won yourself $1,000.
2: 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Wildfire smoke covers much of Washington State, and health officials are warning about the risks. Brad Ford reports...
3: 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Children, older adults, and people with heart and lung issues are at the greatest risk, but so are healthy people who spend time outdoors. The hot weather makes it especially difficult for people without air conditioning who want to go outside to cool off. I'm Brad Ford.
2: 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I'm Matt Pacini.
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1: 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It's good to see that while I was gone, it's all gas and no brakes with the stupid the world has to deliver. And yet more random idiocy out of the state of Florida involving a man, his ex of 3 weeks, and a teddy bear. And I know this doesn't sound bad until you hear what was inside the teddy bear. Coming up in 15.

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1: There was ever a what the dumb of the day story that is just, yeah, I'm thunderstruck on this one. So a man in Florida who'd been dating a woman for 3 weeks, clearly she was not appreciating his affection, so she cut it off. He wasn't having it. She ended up getting a restraining order against him. He decided to hit more gas, no brakes. So he broke into her home and stole a teddy bear. Now, I know you're thinking, well, that's, come on. Well, other than being creepy, it's terrible because inside the teddy bear was the remains of her deceased son. Yeah, just doing it to be cruel and unusual. See, this is the kind of thing that the reason I don't work in law enforcement, I don't work in sentencing for crimes, because I would shake up the whole system. With this kind of stuff, I'd be like, here's the deal. We're going to take you out into the desert, okay? We're going to drop you off. Now, if you can make it back to civilization, then you get to spend the rest of your life in prison. But if you don't, well, then there's probably going to be some fine feathered friends that'll be the judge and jury here.
2: This is a wildfire breaking news update. Evacuation levels near Whitworth University have been reduced. Homes in North Division Street, North Waikiki Road or North Mill Road, and North Country Homes Boulevard are now under level 2. And the number of structures destroyed in the Spokane fires is now 913. That number is expected to rise as more areas are searched. The Old Trails fire has burned 694. The Autumn Lane has burned 160. The Fairview has burned 59. Together, the fires burned over 10,000 acres. This has been a wildfire breaking news update. I'm Matt Pacini.
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1: John Kay, Steppenwolf, one of those all-time motorcycle anthems to go along with Born to Be Wild and the rest. That bit of a psychedelia intro. I always love this song, man. 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

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Couple of months, we'll be getting ready for the Hall of Fame induction ceremonies at the Paramount Theater in Los Angeles, starring Billy Idol, Steve Stevens, also Oasis, Iron Maiden, who will not be able to be in the house because they're going to be halfway around the world performing a concert, but they will be in via video for this, and even more. Disney Plus is going to air it all live and unedited. We're a little after 9 o'clock, laying out the greatest rock and roll ever made, Think, and talking $1,000 free money chances, your very last day. All of this, less than 10.

0: 98.9 KKZX, the classic rock station. No joking here. When I tell you tomorrow is the last day of $1,000 free money chances. Yeah, 6 weeks gone just like that. Isn't that crazy? Now, here's the cool part. Starting next week, we're going to give you a $1,000 money chance and a trip to Vegas for our iHeartRadio Music Festival. 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Just tap contest. You'll see the $1,000 money contest. You tap that, it'll ask you for the keyword, and bada bing. You're good. Well, hopefully, because if you answer your cell phone at the end of the hour when the cash center calls and you don't try to let that go to voicemail because you think they're going to leave you one, you'd be $1,000 richer.
1: This is a wildfire breaking news update. Evacuation levels near Whitworth University have been reduced. Homes in North Division Street, North Waikiki Road, or North Mill Road, and North Country Homes Boulevard are now under level 2. And the number of structures destroyed in the Spokane fires is now 913. That number is expected to rise as more areas are searched. The Old Trails fire has burned 694. The Autumn Lane has burned 160. The Fairview has burned 59. Together, the fires burned over 10,000 acres. This has been a wildfire breaking news update. I'm Matt Pacini.
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35: 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The third way. 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

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Every weekday, 6 to 10 a.m. on Spokane's classic rock station. Don't know if you saw this the other night in Chicago. Barry Williams, who played Greg Brady from the Brady Bunch, got on stage with Billy Corgan and the Smashing Pumpkins to sing the Brady Bunch song, Sunshiny Day. It was awesome. The video is all over the place if you want to see it. Every copy I've not been able to embed to my site, but you'll find it. It's out there.

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0: 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So much fun seeing football back on the tube tonight. Hall of Fame game tonight. Carolina Panthers, Arizona Cardinals have been getting after it. Now, the rest of the league's first games will start next week, and they will begin on Thursday of next week, roll through Sunday. A majority of those now are going to be on the NFL Network. 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
1: This is a wildfire breaking news update. The suspect accused of starting the Old Trails fire in Spokane planned it 2 weeks in advance. Court documents show Aaron Farinacci told detectives he researched high wind and low humidity. He put a time-delayed device near a fence to start the fire. He also admitted to starting 25 other fires. And a new wildfire this morning near Long Lake forced evacuations. Residents along Long Lake Road south to West Pruitt Road had to leave. Firefighters got the fire contained and the evacuation orders were lifted. This has been a wildfire breaking news update. I'm Matt Pacini.
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98.9 KKZX. When hope seems like all you've got and the vestiges of trying to get some financial relief are thin to none, right? You need a little help here? We've got one more day of $1,000 chances tomorrow to wrap up 6 weeks of winning. I'm going to tell you everything you need to know in less than 10 minutes. It's Bad Company with a Big Rig.

0: the classic rock station, 98.9 KKZX. Brett Michaels still looks like, I think, two more weeks off the road before he can go back out after having the emergency surgery for that kidney stone he had. I'm like, geez, what was that thing, a football? But the what he went through while he was trying to pass that kidney stone, doing three concerts in 4 days and flying across the country, is just insane. But he's going to be fine, make a full recovery. That's good news. Now, tomorrow, I don't know that $1,000 is going to give your budget a full recovery and put you back on track, but every little bit helps. That's how I always look at it here, right? I mean, that's a change of luck. That's some momentum, some mojo coming your way, and it starts at 9 a.m. You're listening, you're rocking, we're giving you the keyword, you're putting it in on the website, and by the end of the hour, by 10 a.m., you could be our newest thousandaire, and what a way to kick off a weekend.
1: This is a wildfire breaking news update. The suspect accused of starting the Old Trails fire in Spokane planned it 2 weeks in advance. Court documents show Aaron Farinacci told detectives he researched high wind and low humidity. He put a time delay device near a fence to start the fire. He also admitted to starting 25 other fires. And a new wildfire this morning near Long Lake forced evacuations. Residents along Long Lake Road south to West Pruitt Road had to leave. Firefighters got the fire contained and the evacuation orders were lifted. This has been a wildfire breaking news update. I'm Matt Pacini.
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1: What the dumb of the day today is probably one of the most egregious things I've ever heard. 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A man, a bad relationship end, and he steals his ex-girlfriend's teddy bear. 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Until you hear what was inside the teddy bear. 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
1: What we've got here is failure to communicate. 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

0: The classic rock station, 98.9 KKZX. You're home for Woody and Wilcox, 6 to 10 a.m. There was ever a What the Dumb of the Day story that is just, I'm thunderstruck on this one. So a man in Florida who'd been dating a woman for 3 weeks, clearly she was not appreciating his affection, so she cut it off. He wasn't having it. She ended up getting a restraining order against him. He decided to hit more gas, no brakes. So he broke into her home and stole a teddy bear. I know you're thinking, well, that's, come on. Well, other than being creepy, it's terrible because inside the teddy bear was the remains of her deceased son. Yeah, just doing it to be cruel and unusual. See, this is the kind of thing that the reason I don't work in law enforcement, I don't work in sentencing for crimes, because I would shake up the whole system. With this kind of stuff, I'd be like, here's the deal. We're going to take you out into the desert, okay? We're going to drop you off. Now, if you can make it back to civilization, then you get to spend the rest of your life in prison. But if you don't, well, then there's probably going to be some fine feathered friends that'll be the judge and jury here.
1: This is a wildfire breaking news update. The suspect accused of starting the Old Trails fire in Spokane planned it 2 weeks in advance. Court documents show Aaron Farinacci told detectives he researched high wind and low humidity. He put a time delay device near a fence to start the fire. He also admitted to starting 25 other fires. And a new wildfire this morning near Long Lake forced evacuations. Residents along Long Lake Road south to West Pruitt Road had to leave. Firefighters got the fire contained and the evacuation orders were lifted. This has been a wildfire breaking news update. I'm Matt Pacini.
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0: 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Foot stomping, hand clapping, anthems like this to get you ramped up and ready for the football season, baby. Because tonight was game number one between the Cardinals and the Panthers. And the NFL is officially back. Oh, yes. It is Queen. Buddy,

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1: You needed a definition for drive fast and stay to the left. That music video would probably play right next to that phrase. I'm just saying. Tom Petty, Big Rig, a little bit after 11 o'clock on this Thursday night. Thank you for spending it with me. It's good to be back. I'm only here for a couple days and I'm back out again. But then after that, you're stuck with me until the holidays, pretty much. Just a lot of busy activity going on this last couple of weeks. You understand. You know how it is. Kids getting back to school, college getting back in, all the fun stuff, all the crazy stuff. Next steps in life. It's good times. It is Metallica.

0: 98.9 KKZX, your home for Whitty and Wilcox every weekday morning from 6 a.m. till 10 a.m. on Spokane's classic rock station. Tomorrow, hope you're going to be spending the day with us. I mean, you should be. It's Friday. You need the right soundtrack to get your weekend started. This is the place. And when we're tossing out $1,000 every hour, that's kind of hard to beat, don't you think? So 9 a.m., ears here. Just use the alarm feature on your iHeartRadio app. You may not even know that. So, like, sure, you could set an alarm on your phone to wake up to, like, that, all that annoyingness. Or you could set it to wake up with us with a favorite rock anthem in your ear or maybe something amazing from the morning show. Whatever it is, it's easy. Just have it on, set it, and then be ready for the keys award at 9 o'clock. Put it in, and by 10, when the cash center makes the call out, you could be the first thousandaire of the day.
1: This is a wildfire breaking news update. The suspect accused of starting the Old Trails fire in Spokane planned it 2 weeks in advance. Court documents show Aaron Farinacci told detectives he researched high wind and low humidity. He put a time delay device near a fence to start the fire. He also admitted to starting 25 other fires. And a new wildfire this morning near Long Lake forced evacuations. Residents along Long Lake Road south to West Pruitt Road had to leave. Firefighters got the fire contained and the evacuation orders were lifted. This has been a wildfire breaking news update. I'm Matt Pacini.
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Raising some hell on a Thursday night, especially if you're working third shift. Yes, your anthem, because your Friday is about to start in a few hours when you wrap this overnight up. And that's all good. It's been

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0: Cox in the Morning, 98.9 KKZX, Spokane's classic rock station. Have a kick-ass rest of your late night, early morning, whatever it is. It's Big Rig. I will see you back here tomorrow, 7 o'clock. Get the weekend kicked off right. The final weekend without NFL football. Because once this weekend's wrapped up, we'll have football every weekend all the way through until February the 20th of next year. That's how much football is laid out in front of us. If you don't know this, and this is going to be tough for a lot of guys, the Super Bowl this year is on Valentine's Day. I know. Because, you know, listen, if you have a wife who's not down with football and you're like, hey, baby, I'm going to watch the big game. I'm going to put some fillets on the grill and such. You might just want to go ahead and start drawing up those divorce papers now.
1: This is a wildfire breaking news update. The suspect accused of starting the Old Trails fire in Spokane planned it 2 weeks in advance. Court documents show Aaron Farinacci told detectives he researched high wind and low humidity. He put a time delay device near a fence to start the fire. He also admitted to starting 25 other fires. And a new wildfire this morning near Long Lake forced evacuations. Residents along Long Lake Road south to West Pruitt Road had to leave. Firefighters got the fire contained and the evacuation orders were lifted. This has been a wildfire breaking news update. I'm Matt Pacini.
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1: Dave Grohl and them Foo Fighters should have some North American dates. I'm told probably not until next year. 2027 is when I think they're going to start laying out some more shows around the country on a more consistent basis anyway. It's My Hero, Big Rig. 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
1: And we got cash coming up today. 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
2: This is a wildfire breaking news update. The suspect accused of starting the Old Trails fire in Spokane planned it 2 weeks in advance. Court documents show Aaron Farinacci told detectives he researched high wind and low humidity. He put a time delay device near a fence to start the fire. He also admitted to starting 25 other fires. And a new wildfire this morning near Long Lake forced evacuations. Residents along Long Lake Road south to West Pruitt Road had to leave. Firefighters got the fire contained and the evacuation orders were lifted. This has been a wildfire breaking news update. I'm Matt Pacini.
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1: That's Guns N' Roses, Live and Let Die, playing in New York area right now, doing a world tour. I heard some things. I heard that Lost Boys, the musical, which is on Broadway, Slash, contributed some of the music too.
2: This is a wildfire breaking news update. The suspect accused of starting the Old Trails fire in Spokane planned it 2 weeks in advance. Court documents show Aaron Farinacci told detectives he researched high wind and low humidity. He put a time-delayed device near a fence to start the fire. He also admitted to starting 25 other fires. And a new wildfire this morning near Long Lake forced evacuations. Residents along Long Lake Road south to West Pruitt Road had to leave. Firefighters got the fire contained and the evacuation orders were lifted. This has been a wildfire breaking news update. I'm Matt Pacini.
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That's Don Henley, the Boys of Summer, an Eagle flying solo, but the Eagles will be flying again together for the third go-round at the Sphere in Las Vegas. And to keep adding dates, they start in September. So far, they go to the end of the year. Stained. It's been a while.

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1: Final day to win some cash, but don't worry. Some other type of thing is going on next week. You can win $1,000 several times a day. Listen for the keywords. Enter them here. And if you know you enter the keyword, just make sure you pay attention to your smartphone in case an unknown number comes in. Don't miss that call because it could be us with the money.
2: This is a wildfire breaking news update. The suspect accused of starting the Old Trails fire in Spokane planned it 2 weeks in advance. Court documents show Aaron Farinacci told detectives he researched high wind and low humidity. He put a time delay device near a fence to start the fire. He also admitted to starting 25 other fires. And a new wildfire this morning near Long Lake forced evacuations. Residents along Long Lake Road south to West Pruitt Road had to leave. Firefighters got the fire contained and the evacuation orders were lifted. This has been a wildfire breaking news update. I'm Matt Pacini.
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1: 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He's touring now, but also he performed a couple of songs live on TV after a very touching tribute from his daughter, Teddy Jo Mellencamp, who underwent brain surgery. She formerly was a Real Housewife of Beverly Hills. We got a couple appearances of John Mellencamp on that show.

0: Oh.
1: This is a wildfire breaking news update. The suspect accused of starting the Old Trails fire in Spokane planned it 2 weeks in advance. Court documents show Aaron Farinacci told detectives he researched high wind and low humidity. He put a time delay device near a fence to start the fire. He also admitted to starting 25 other fires. And a new wildfire this morning near Long Lake forced evacuations. Residents along Long Lake Road south to West Pruitt Road had to leave. Firefighters got the fire contained and the evacuation orders were lifted. This has been a wildfire breaking news update. I'm Matt Pacini.
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6: 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Always love this song, Stone Temple Pilots, STP, Interstate Love Song. They have the Seattle sound, but the band's actually from San Diego. But see, Eddie Vedder started his music career in San Diego too, and then applied to Pearl Jam in Seattle.

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I say you look so fine that I really want to make you mine. 4, 5, 6, come on and get your kicks. Now you don't

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Now you don't need

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That's Aerosmith, Janie's Got a Gun. Steven Tyler played her first iHeartRadio Music Festival in Vegas in 2011 and brought the whole band back in 2012. Buffalo Springfield, for what it's worth. There's some.

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1: And we got cash coming up today. 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Just make sure if you know you did that work entering a keyword, you pay attention to your smartphone. 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
2: This is a wildfire breaking news update. The suspect accused of starting the Old Trails fire in Spokane planned it 2 weeks in advance. Court documents show Aaron Farinacci told detectives he researched high wind and low humidity. He put a time-delay device near a fence to start the fire. He also admitted to starting 25 other fires. And a new wildfire this morning near Long Lake forced evacuations. Residents along Long Lake Road south to West Pruitt Road had to leave. Firefighters got the fire contained and the evacuation orders were lifted. This has been a wildfire breaking news update. I'm Matt Pacini.
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Green Day, Good Riddance, only band to play our iHeartRadio Music Festival two times with two different personalities. 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

0: 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Mary Jane's Last Dance, Tom Petty and the Heartbreakers. That was on the Greatest Hits album they released that particular year, but it was a new song. And sometimes bands, I know Journey's done this and some others, they'll record something brand new in the studio, kind of to get you to buy the album. It's a marketing thing, because if you already have every song, even though the way they lay them out on a Greatest Hits is awesome, you'll have to have that Greatest Hits album just to have the song you don't have.
1: This is a wildfire breaking news update. The suspect accused of starting the Old Trails fire in Spokane planned it 2 weeks in advance. Court documents show Aaron Farinacci told detectives he researched high wind and low humidity. He put a time-delayed device near a fence to start the fire. He also admitted to starting 25 other fires. And a new wildfire this morning near Long Lake forced evacuations. Residents along Long Lake Road south to West Pruitt Road had to leave. Firefighters got the fire contained and the evacuation orders were lifted. This has been a wildfire breaking news update. I'm Matt Pacini.
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0: 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All right, let's go with Led Zeppelin 4, Rock and Roll. This is the same album that had Stairway on it, too. You got the cope.

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I'll tell you how to win some of that in a few minutes. Pearl Jam, Daughter.

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1: Final day to win some cash, but don't worry. Some other type of thing is going on next week. You can win $1,000 several times a day. Listen for the keywords. Enter them here. And if you know you enter the keyword, just make sure you pay attention to your smartphone in case an unknown number comes in. Don't miss that call because it could be us with the money.
2: This is a wildfire breaking news update. The suspect accused of starting the Old Trails fire in Spokane planned it 2 weeks in advance. Court documents show Aaron Farinacci told detectives he researched high wind and low humidity. He put a time delay device near a fence to start the fire. He also admitted to starting 25 other fires. And a new wildfire this morning near Long Lake forced evacuations. Residents along Long Lake Road south to West Pruitt Road had to leave. Firefighters got the fire contained and the evacuation orders were lifted. This has been a wildfire breaking news update. I'm Matt Pacini.
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Another band working on their musical biopic, celebrating 60 years together. Only a few years less than the Stones, because they started as mere prepubescent teenagers. 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This is Creep. No reflection on anybody. If you stream us, you can slap the red talkback mic and tell me what's on your mind. When you win.

0: 98.9 KKZX. That's Men at Work. Who can it be now? That's the story I love to tell a couple of times a year, whether I need to or not, to show you how great our American record execs are. They went on vacation to Australia, and they went on a pub crawl, and one of the places had a cover band in there. It was Colin Hayes' band, Men at Work. Somebody tipped off Colin, and they started sneaking in their original songs. Well, the record reps were so blown away, they said, "We have to have you in the United States. Come back with us." They did. They signed them. The first album came out, had two hits right out of the box. That One and Down Under. Number one, both of them. Both of them.
1: This is a wildfire breaking news update. The suspect accused of starting the Old Trails fire in Spokane planned it 2 weeks in advance. Court documents show Aaron Farinacci told detectives he researched high wind and low humidity. He put a time delay device near a fence to start the fire. He also admitted to starting 25 other fires. And a new wildfire this morning near Long Lake forced evacuations. Residents along Long Lake Road south to West Pruitt Road had to leave. Firefighters got the fire contained and the evacuation orders were lifted. This has been a wildfire breaking news update. I'm Matt Pacini.
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0: 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All right, good morning, Cope here. It's the third shift. First one out of here for the weekend, and we're kicking off the weekend with Nirvana and Heart-Shaped Box. 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
1: The crew, Motley Crue, they say after the tour this year they're going to slow down a little bit, but they also played our fourth iHeart Radio Music Festival in Vegas in 2014. They were great. Here's the Steve Miller Band, Fly Like an Eagle.

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1: Well, that's ZZ Top. Give me all your loving. They're touring this year. Mark Coppola here, and well, you know what? Today's one of the last days you can win $1,000 to help offset the price of gas and other inflationary things. So listen for keywords, enter them here, and you can instantly win a grand. But don't worry, because next week we'll start giving away trips to Vegas for our iHeartRadio Music Festival that will also include $1,000, but also, you know, trip to Vegas and hotel airfare and that very special VIP treatment that only iHeart knows how to do.
2: This is a wildfire breaking news update. The suspect accused of starting the Old Trails fire in Spokane planned it 2 weeks in advance. Court documents show Aaron Farinacci told detectives he researched high wind and low humidity. He put a time delay device near a fence to start the fire. He also admitted to starting 25 other fires. And a new wildfire this morning near Long Lake forced evacuations. Residents along Long Lake Road south to West Pruitt Road had to leave. Firefighters got the fire contained and the evacuation orders were lifted. This has been a wildfire breaking news update. I'm Matt Pacini.
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0: You're home for Woody and Wilcox in the morning, 98.9 KKZX, Spokane's classic rock station. That's Tom Petty and the Heartbreakers. You don't know how it feels. No, I don't, but I wonder how the moon's going to feel when an old SpaceX rocket's going to slam into it on Wednesday. Yeah, a huge piece of American space junk is about to slam into the moon. Astronomer Bill Gray has developed software for tracking near-Earth objects and has co-authored a study on a 5-ton, 5-story-high SpaceX rocket that was launched in January of 2025. It's not really that old. Gray says the upper stage of the discarded Falcon 9 rocket will collide with the moon at a speed of 5,400 miles per hour in the early morning on Wednesday. Can we even watch it on this side of the moon with a telescope? I mean, come on, poor moon. The collision is expected to vaporize the rocket. I guess the moon's okay. It's the rocket we got to worry about. Will cause a flash of light, create a fresh crater on the lunar surface near the Einstein crater on the western edge of visible moon. So, yes, there'll be a new crater on the moon. Maybe the moon wants a new crater.
1: This is a wildfire breaking news update. The suspect accused of starting the Old Trails fire in Spokane planned it 2 weeks in advance. Court documents show Aaron Farinacci told detectives he researched high wind and low humidity. He put a time delay device near a fence to start the fire. He also admitted to starting 25 other fires. And a new wildfire this morning near Long Lake forced evacuations. Residents along Long Lake Road south to West Pruitt Road had to leave. Firefighters got the fire contained and the evacuation orders were lifted. This has been a wildfire breaking news update. I'm Matt Pacini.
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1: AC/DC, TNT, Bon Scott era today. Final day to win some cash, but don't worry, some other type of thing is going on next week. You can win $1,000 several times a day. Listen for the keywords, enter them here, and if you know you enter the keyword, just make sure you pay attention to your smartphone in case an unknown number comes in. Don't miss that call because it could be us with the money.
2: This is a wildfire breaking news update. The suspect accused of starting the Old Trails fire in Spokane planned it 2 weeks in advance. Court documents show Aaron Farinacci told detectives he researched high wind and low humidity. He put a time delay device near a fence to start the fire. He also admitted to starting 25 other fires. And a new wildfire this morning near Long Lake forced evacuations. Residents along Long Lake Road south to West Pruitt Road had to leave. Firefighters got the fire contained and the evacuation orders were lifted. This has been a wildfire breaking news update. I'm Matt Pacini.
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1: That's Metallica, The Unforgiven. 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
1: From the mid-80s, there you have Bon Jovi, Living on a Prayer. Before that, Elton John, Benny and the Jets, from their first double album at the time, Goodbye, Yellow Brick Road. They say, he and Bernie Taupin, that they're not going to sell the futures of their music. They said, let's let our kids handle that. We all have kids. Let's let the kids handle that. If they want to, they can have pros help them. Why sell it to somebody else? If they don't want to do it, let them sell it if they want to.
2: This is a wildfire breaking news update. Local businesses are turning out to support firefighters in Spokane. Business arrived at the command center earlier this week to provide free coffee, food, and boots. And Spokane homeowners who suffered losses from the wildfires could get help filing insurance claims by industry experts. Washington Insurance Commissioner Patty Kurterer says experts from her office and insurance company representatives will be at Shadle Park High School from 9 a.m. to 6 p.m. today, Saturday and Sunday. This has been a wildfire breaking news update. I'm Steve Cumming.
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6: Ice Cube's Big 3 season is heating up. The most competitive basketball league on earth is on CBS this Sunday. The two best teams go head-to-head as Coach Nancy Lieberman and Greg Monroe's Dallas Power take on the one-seed Chicago Triplets, led by Coach Dr. J and Captain Montrezl Harrell. Then Coach Gary Payton and the Boston Ball Hogs battle Nasir Khor and the Detroit Amps in a must-win game for Boston. 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
1: Can I quiz you?
2: Sure.
1: All right, you go to the beach, you get stung by a jellyfish. What happens next?
2: It hurts.
3: I scream.
1: Okay, next.
2: I go back to surfing.
1: No. You try to ease the pain.
3: Okay,
1: there is an old wives' tale out there. What do?
3: Urine.
1: Huh?
3: Urine.
2: You get a friend to whiz on the area.
1: Yeah, I don't know if it has to be a friend.
3: Yeah, right.
2: Well, it's more awkward when you don't know the person.
1: Okay, well, I was thinking it could also be you.
3: Right.
1: I didn't mean find a random.
3: If my urine doesn't work.
2: If you get stung on the back, it can be difficult to do that.
3: Well, then somebody find me a cup.
1: True. Quote. Reading the headline, do not let your friends urinate on you, end quote.
3: Ever, probably.
2: Oh. Hang on a second.
1: There's a whole Facebook group, though, that's like, whoa.
2: Back at, why are you kink shaming?
1: So that's been a thing, though, for a long time, right?
3: Right.
1: I think everybody grows up hearing that urine mm-hmm. is the way to at least relieve some sort of pain from a jellyfish sting. And so. I guess, I don't know, every year this comes back up and the certified physician's assistant who I'm reading about says, quote, peeing is a myth. That's a theory and you should not let people urinate on you. And I think urinating on yourself is also not necessarily the answer. It's not about whose is it. It's just about is urine doing the job.
3: Well, what will ease the pain then?
1: Well, there's a lot of different things, obviously, depending on the severity of the sting. And by the way, there is mention of getting a pair of fine tweezers and plucking tentacles from the affected skin. And I thought, that's a different jellyfish thing than I've ever seen.
2: Is that some sort of Australian thing?
1: This is according to the Mayo Clinic. Pluck tentacles with a fine tweezer. Keep the affected skin immersed in a hot shower for 20 to 45 minutes.
3: It can't be a bath.
1: They caution you against scraping out stingers or applying alcohol, using pressure bandages, or rubbing the area with a towel. Those are all things you should not do. In addition to having that stranger next to you urinate on you.
2: Have you ever been stung by a jellyfish?
1: Yes, but it's been forever.
3: I've not somehow, but expected to happen any day.
1: Okay, any day? Like, I don't think it's going to happen in here.
2: I was going to say, we don't have jellyfish in the studio.
3: Anytime I go to the ocean, because they're everywhere.
2: Usually it stings for a little bit. There's a raised welt on your skin, and then you go about your life. This has got to be something different, right? I've never heard of a 45-minute shower.
1: I mean, I'm not an expert on jellyfish and maybe different types, different parts of your body. But I am quoting, rarely does it create any major symptoms except for local discomfort. So I think to your point, it's typically not, you know, the end of your day. Or your life.
3: But you want the pain to go away. And so it'd be nice to...
1: Yeah. There's all kinds of theories. In rare cases, a sting can cause a severe reaction that does require medical attention. But that obviously, again, rare cases. So I realize that you were probably bringing a buddy to the beach strictly for this purpose. And now the great news is all of that expense, you don't have to worry about anymore.
3: Just bring a shower and a pair of tweezers.
2: So how does something like this start? Right? Because we've all heard the myth, theory, whatever you said. It's widespread around the globe.
1: Maybe it's confusion. Maybe urinating on somebody does solve the problem in some cases, but not for jellyfish sting. Have you tried
3: theory.
1: It for gout? Maybe that's it. Maybe there was just some sort of loss in translation situation.
2: Right.
1: Now, they don't mention that. Is urinating on somebody good for you? With some situations.
3: I don't know.
1: I don't know.
3: Asthma.
1: I'm just throwing out different situations.
3: I was stung by a bunch of bees as a kid.
2: Did somebody urinate on
3: you? No, there was no urine. Tobacco. That was what we did in Georgia.
2: You just started smoking?
3: I mean, yeah, just
1: don't be
3: light up now.
1: The nicotine patch.
2: It's hard to get the bees to hold a little cigarette.
1: Ah, smoking bees joke. There it is.
2: Finding tiny lighters to light them. Don't shake your head at me, Cool Beans. It only makes me go harder on the bee joke.
1: It's so hard for the bees to get the skull in their lip.

0: They don't have thumbs.
1: Cool Beans, this is their best work. It's only downhill from here.
0: Got tiny little bee spittoons. Oh, I get a boo for that? So I don't know. I don't know how the urine thing started, but like everything, I mean, we've all heard these, you know, the internet helps with spreading weird rumors, mm-hmm. but this one was around before the internet. So I'm going to guess that it had something to do with solving some other problem and there was confusion and then it became a jellyfish issue. So have the jellyfish smoke is what I heard Chelsea say. And then I guess that's it.
1: Mm-hmm. Pain will go away.
0: You're ready for your beach trip.
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3: This is a wildfire breaking news update. Local businesses are turning out to support firefighters in Spokane. Business arrived at the command center earlier this week to provide free coffee, food, and boots. And Spokane homeowners who suffered losses from the wildfires can get help filing insurance claims by industry experts. Washington Insurance Commissioner Patty Kerterer says experts from her office and insurance company representatives will be at Shadle Park High School from 9 a.m. to 6 p.m. today, Saturday, and Sunday. This has been a wildfire breaking news update. I'm Steve Cummins.
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1: Headline, American workers are growing increasingly stressed about debt and finances, according to a new survey.
2: No.
3: Thank you. Is that what's going to make me upset?
1: Well, no, I think what's going to make you upset, and I feel like I know you pretty well, is that it goes on to say, however, there are ways to make it better on yourself. And they give some tips for those that are stressed or not feeling secure about your finances. And how good would it make you feel if I said one of the tips was compare prices and use coupons when shopping at the grocery store?
3: Thank you, science. I haven't thought about that.
1: Wait, there's more. It's not just that, Chelsea. Back it down. Ditch unnecessary subscriptions is another tip to help you if you're struggling with your financial security and maybe your debt.
3: Okay, yeah.
1: So, right. And Woody, take that to heart. Let's not forget that for a long time, you had an Audible subscription and a subscription to a camera in a doggy daycare that you didn't even know about.
2: And now that I've gotten rid of them, I am
1: wealthy beyond your wildest dreams, right?
2: Not wealthy, but stress-free when it comes to finances.
3: That
1: $3 a month for the doggy daycare cam is really changing your life.
3: Right. Maybe say do a deep dive into your finances and make sure you don't have any charges that you don't want. That would make me less angry. Is this going to get worse?
1: I mean, not worse. Those were the two I thought, but it's all in that ballpark.
3: So I should, okay.
1: Create a budget, set savings goals, track your spending. You know, things that no one's ever thought of that would really going to, you know, help your financial security.
3: It's going to send me off. Like, if I had a horn right now, I would honk it. I can't stand it. It's like when I can't find something in the house and I say it's like a pair of socks. I ask my husband, like, have you seen these socks? And he's like, oh, did you check your sock drawer?
1: You're suggesting that might have been the first place you looked, Chelsea? Is that what I'm taking from your high-pitched odd noise?
3: Right. So that's how this article makes me feel. Like, I'm stressed. Oh, did you think about not spending as much money?
1: Right.
3: Oh, did you think about getting a job that pays you more? Oh, did you think about getting rid of one of your kids? Stop. It's what is going on when they have AI write these little cutesy articles and they just throw them out there. It makes me want to kick papers.
2: Is that a term?
1: Kick papers.
2: Kick papers?
3: What is a combination of me throwing papers?
2: I think you just came up with a Wilcoxism right there.
3: It's my own. I want to throw papers and I want to kick shins. Mm-hmm. And so sometimes I end up kicking papers.
1: Kicking papers. So it's the newspaper article equivalent of did you check your sock drawer?
3: Right.
1: Gotcha. Okay.
3: I'm going to need to take a weekend off or something.
1: Well, good thing it's Friday. I feel like you've got a couple of days maybe that you can spend organizing your sock drawer and cutting out some coupons that are going to change your life and make you feel a lot more financially secure. That's what we're here for.
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1: Eating chips naked. Huh? Who's with me? It's not exactly what's happening, but who saw that Doritos and Cheetos are rolling out what they're calling naked chips?
2: I did see that headline.
1: This is a nod to getting rid of dyes and such in foods, which I think is great that they're trying to make this move to get rid of colors and things.
3: But that's the delicious part.
1: Actually, no flavor in the color traditionally. It just, you'd think that way, right? But it's not what it really is. These are, quote, the new colorless products being unveiled by Doritos and Cheetos. They're doing nacho cheese and cool ranch flavors in the Puffs and the Flamin' Hots as well.
3: Is this like when we had Zima and Crystal Pepsi? There's just going to be clear, what, Doritos?
1: It's really not clear because that's what it sounds like it is, but it's just sort of a very, very pale yellow. It looks a little more like a corn chip than it does. But they've gotten rid of the bright orange and the reds. And
3: still has flavor on it.
1: Tastes the same, yeah. Apparently. Okay. Just looks different. So, but it reminded me, who remembers when Doritos rolled out chips for women?
2: I'll never forget.
1: And it sounds like an April Fool's joke. It sounds like something that was made up, but that was a real thing put out by the CEO, who was a woman.
3: Mm-hmm. Right. It was like smaller and easier to bite or something.
2: Well, they weren't as loud.
1: That's right. Chelsea hit it. That's the funniest thing was they were quieter was the first thing they talked about.
2: Ladies.
1: Because ladies don't want to crunch out loud. That would be unseemly for the fairer sex.
2: Yes.
1: And of course, immediately everyone, including women, were like, F you. Why is it so stereotypical?
2: Right.
1: That's terrible. Which I don't know if you've heard this before. The ladies tend to be the ones who steer the buying in most households. So not appealing to them is a problem. And I don't even know if it ever actually hit the shelves. It might have, but it was really, really brief.
2: Yeah. I like the idea of the colorless chips, though, because I'm not a fan of getting, you know, the orange on my fingers.
1: Because you're a lady.
2: Because I'm a lady. Whether I'm in public or not. I have a kid who eats Takis with chopsticks to avoid that.
1: You have a kid who eats Takis with chopsticks?
2: Mm-hmm. You can guess which one.
3: But because he doesn't want to get the orange.
2: Yeah, I get it. And those are so hot as well. Like, don't accidentally rub your eye or something. So, you know, keep your hands clean.
1: Maybe that's what they ought to have done. Instead of remaking the chips, just sell the bags with chopsticks.
2: Mm-hmm. It's a good idea. Try it today.
1: I mean, I think part of it, though, is a health thing, right? That's why they're getting rid of the dyes and the colorings.
2: Yes.
3: Does it matter? Because everything's killing us anyway.
2: Well, you can't. Yeah, you're not going to be able to pinpoint it back to your childhood. What was it? Air, Diet Coke, hot dogs.
1: Do you remember when Doritos came out with the lady chips? Do you remember how long ago we're talking about? February of 2018 is when I first saw the headline, Doritos to make lady-friendly chips that don't crunch.
3: Remember 2018? That's when people just willy-nilly would lick their fingers. Right, because wasn't that part of it? Like, ladies don't like to lick their fingers in public.
1: That's correct. That was one of the things that the CEO, who again was a woman, said that ladies don't like to make noise or lick their fingers in public. Which, I don't know. You ever been down to the bus station? I've seen a lot of that.
3: Finger licking?
1: I'm going to just leave it at that. You figure out the rest from there.
2: Right. And then COVID hit and nobody was licking anybody's fingers.
3: Wasn't licking anybody's anything.
1: Right. Worst time to be alive.
2: Yeah.
1: So here's the exciting news. Naked chips. That's what I'm talking about. I'll tweet this out for you. At Woody and Wilcox, the way to follow along on social media.
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4: This is a wildfire breaking news update. Local businesses are turning out to support firefighters in Spokane. Business arrived at the command center earlier this week to provide free coffee, food, and boots. And Spokane homeowners who suffered losses from the wildfires could get help filing insurance claims by industry experts. Washington Insurance Commissioner Patty Kurterer says experts from her office and insurance company representatives will be at Shadle Park High School from 9 a.m. to 6 p.m. today, Saturday, and Sunday. This has been a wildfire breaking news update. I'm Steve Cumming.
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7: 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Then Coach Gary Payton and the Boston Ball Hogs battle Nasir Khor and the Detroit Imps in a must-win game for Boston. 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

0: settling, but sometimes they go to fruition and a jury makes a call on whether somebody destroyed somebody's marriage and there's a monetary figure that is awarded.
1: $1.75 million?
0: This just happened a few days back, and it was a couple in Durham, North Carolina, whose marriage was ruined by another woman in an affair, is essentially how they describe it, right? Seducing and having an affair with a man who's married. And she's found guilty and has to pay $1.75 million. You think that's a lot of money. It's not even anywhere near the biggest amount, which was $30 million in 2011. A woman was found guilty of doing the same thing in Raleigh, North Carolina. The largest settlement of its kind in North Carolina history, according to court records, $30 million.
2: How do you put a number on that?
0: Great question. And I don't even know, you Google, well, what are the other states where this can happen? Because you never know if this is something that could be on your radar. We're just trying to help.
1: North Carolina, like you said, Hawaii, Mississippi, New Mexico, South Dakota, and Utah.
0: Those are the only states, apparently, in the country where you can say someone ruined your marriage and then get money out of them.
2: Wait, so this woman has to pay somehow $1.75 million.
0: Right.
1: Right.
2: I mean, slowly over time. What if you don't have that kind of money?
0: Right. I mean, great question.
2: And what about, it takes no responsibility for the guy? He was a part of it too. So he was just like, oh, I can't help it. I was seduced. You can't do anything to me.
1: Chelsea,
2: because you have a punishment.
0: Chelsea, you're saying it in some sort of sarcastic voice, but that's exactly it, Chelsea. We're just a man. We can't do anything about it.
1: It just came out of my pants, Chelsea. I don't have no chance.
0: I mean, I think it could be done both ways. It doesn't have to be that a man was seduced by a woman and so she's liable. I think it could be reversed. Right? It could be a woman was seduced by a man, I guess.
3: Although it
0: seems to not go that way, but that I think it could, technically.
2: I think that's what Steve Smith, there's a lawsuit against him for that.
0: There you go.
2: Came out that he was having an affair and the husband is...
1: It's interesting because they come up with the dollar amount because they say, hey, you would have been married X amount of years. Here's how much money he would have been making and bringing in. Here's how much money you're owed because... The marriage is now no longer. So you're owed this money because it was taken from you.
0: Chelsea, so we're just animals over here. We can't control any of our movements or emotions.
1: We have one brain and it's down there.
0: And you come along as this vixen and you've ruined my life. But, I mean, I should be suing you if you have an affair with me.
1: But only if you live in North Carolina, South Dakota, Utah.
0: Right.
1: Mississippi,
0: right.
1: New Mexico, and Hawaii.
0: I mean, I don't know what your lesson is here, but you may be in one of those states right now and didn't realize that was a thing. And it can be a thing. Like I said, sometimes these suits get raised and then there's a settlement. But obviously, you know, some of them, I saw somewhere the number that are actually filed each. Because you might think, who's filing that? But it's a decent sized number.
1: According to Wikipedia, an average of 200 in North Carolina alone every year.
0: Not quite one a day.
2: That's wild.
1: But I mean, there are certain benchmarks that you have to meet.
2: You have to prove that your marriage was good and solid ahead of time before this temptress came and ruined it.
0: Right. I don't know how easy or hard that is to do. It's a fascinating situation.
1: You could also sue their employer if the employer allowed it to happen.
0: Sue their employer.
1: Yeah.
0: The employer allowed it to happen. I'm not even sure.
1: If the employee's acts were committed within the scope of his employment and the furtherance of the employer's business. So if they were getting it done at work, you'd be like, hey, going after your business as well.
2: I don't know. That's a lot.
4: I'm going to pump you good.
0: Okay.
4: Open that safe.
0: All right.
4: Open that safe.
0: That is not related. Please don't bring Bob Barker into this. So just a heads up, thinking about you. That's what we do.
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6: This is a wildfire breaking news update. A man suspected of starting one of the major wildfires scorching Spokane appeared in court again.

0: yesterday. During the arraignment, bond for Aaron Farinacci was set at $2 million. He was arrested by a SWAT team earlier this week after a witness said he saw him acting suspiciously near where the Old Trails fire began on Saturday. According to court documents, the suspect allegedly told prosecutors he started 25 other fires in the region since last July. I'm Mark Mayfield.
1: This has been a wildfire breaking news update. I'm Steve Cumming.
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1: I was talking a second ago about a case that went down. In this case, I believe in Durham, North Carolina, one of the few states that has the alienation of affection law, where if you have an affair with somebody and it ends their marriage, you can be sued for wrecking their marriage. And it doesn't happen a ton, but there are 5 or 6 states in the country where you can actually do that. And I appreciate those of you sharing your own stories.
2: 2017, I went through a divorce. And so the lawyer told me I could sue the guy that she cheated on me with, the Uber passenger she had, and that I could sue him for alienation of affection, take his 401k, his house, his car. I could even sue Uber. But ultimately, told the lawyer, this guy did me a favor. And I just took a nat fault divorce and didn't lose half of everything I had. So I guess that's a win. Y'all have a good one.
3: Could have sued Uber because she met him while she was Uber driving.
1: Yes, it sounds like. I mean, had an affair while Uber driving? I don't know.
4: That's dangerous. Like, you shouldn't do that while you're driving.
1: Well, wear your seatbelt. Mm. So he's indicating, obviously, that his wife was an Uber driver. She cheated on him with a passenger.
5: Do you think that happened, like, he gets in the car and she's like, okay, you'll do. You're cute.
1: Well, a lot of guys who've had that fantasy for sure. Is that accurate? I don't know.
5: Well, you know, you can message your Uber driver. So in my mind, she drops him off and then maybe he responds, sends her a message later. And then they start an actual affair, not just like a one and done in the back seat of a Hyundai.
1: Why not? Ooh. Why you got to ruin the fantasy?
3: Right.
1: Either one is wild to me. And that he could then sue Uber because they facilitated the wrecking of the marriage. That's wild, isn't it?
5: Yes. Again, I mean, how far could you take it? Like, say you were at a concert or something like that, and Woody, you fall madly in love with a roadie. Now are you
1: going to... He's already
3: done
1: that.
3: Leave me and Spider out of this.
5: Are you suing the band? Are you suing the label? Live Nation?
1: What about Coldplay, right? That was a famous thing, caught on camera cheating at a Coldplay show. If you were in a certain state, I bet you could sue Coldplay.
5: Didn't they say they were embarrassed and
3: looking into it.
5: They should have more privacy at a concert or something.
1: That one might be tough to prove because it sounds like maybe they were already a thing prior. So it wasn't like they came to a Coldplay concert as two people who'd never met and, you know, hearing the song Paradise just put me over the top. If it hadn't have been for that.
3: Right. But then for going back to the Uber, would you be like, okay, I'm suing Goodyear because you had the tires on the car of the Uber. How deep can you go?
1: Probably not that deep.
5: Remember the person who sued an insurance company because she got an STD in a car?
1: Well, yeah, so you can sue anybody, right? Those are two different. Yeah, that's a different thing. This is actually because of the breakup, though. Mm-hmm. But I appreciate those of you that are relating it to similar things.
6: Well, this reminds me of the dentist that fired his hygienist because she was too attractive and that he just knew if she hung around longer, he would, you know, oh, I'm going to cheat on my wife if you stay with me. Also, remember his wife worked in the same dental office and then she like sued them for wrongful termination or something like that.
1: Right. So kind of in the same ballpark, but not the same. Again, it's just a handful of states where you can sue the person who had an affair with your spouse, saying that they ruined your marriage. But like Chelsea said, you have to prove, I guess, that your marriage was awesome before that. And like it was only because of this one thing. I don't know. I mean, maybe it's different from judge to judge. It sounds like some of them are jury trials. Can you imagine that? I mean, that's a lot of laundry to air out in front of 12 of your peers.
3: He gave me 5 stars and I immediately fell in love with him.
5: Imagine the text you'd have to read out loud.
1: What do you remember, by the way, you thought about becoming an Uber driver, it's which true. Is, by the way, one of my favorite Woody stories of all time.
3: Well, my wife told me I should start
1: Uber. Hey, the kids are out of the house now. Why don't you drive Uber? That was seemingly how the conversation went.
5: So her boyfriend could come over. We know this.
3: So she knew the tail I'd be pulling.
1: You could have sued her boyfriend and Uber. I don't know. And then none of us would be here. And that'd probably be positive for everybody. I love the stories. If you've got something like that, 704-FEZ-3200, because there are a handful of states where this could happen.
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1: I guess some people are just hearing this for the first time, and that's part of the reason why I wanted to bring it up. You don't often hear the public revelation of a lawsuit for what's called alienation of affection, where somebody has an affair with somebody, and then they can be sued for ruining your marriage. There's only a handful of states where this happens. North Carolina is one of them, and this just happened in Durham. And the woman who had an affair with a married man was found guilty and forced to pay $1.75 million. And by the way, this is a jury situation. And a lot of people are like, well, she doesn't have the money, right? So what does this end up doing? She may not, although it is pointed out that she is an influencer and has 3 million followers on TikTok.
2: So she's got that. Spare change.
1: You know, that's another topic for another day, but I am fascinated. I don't know who's willing to reveal what people make of being some sort of influencer on a social media platform. I don't think that means you have $1.75 million lying around just because you have 3 million followers on TikTok. But what I love most is Woody and Wilcox listeners really thinking through this law.
3: Am I the only one listening that's happily married and also secretly plotting on how to get my husband to cheat on me with a rich old lady that I can then sue for all this money? Because this sounds amazing. And then, you know, we just get divorced and then remarried again with the rich old lady's money.
1: Not a bad idea. Yeah. And I don't know if there's some law that prevents that down the road. Why couldn't you do that?
2: You got to let your husband have an affair.
1: You have to let your spouse have an affair, and then you have to get a divorce, I guess.
2: And you got to pay for attorneys.
1: Yeah, but I mean, if you make $1.75 million or in some cases more, then you can pay for that, and then you just remarry down the road. Small price to pay, big price to pay. I don't know. She's not the only one.
4: All I'm hearing is a potential business idea. I just got to convince my wife to move to North Carolina, convince her to let me have an affair, and then boom, we'll just pocket a couple $1 million.
2: I don't think you guys are thinking this all the way through.
5: It's a long process.
2: It's a long game, that's for sure.
1: It is a long game, but at the end of it, if you had some sort of purse like that, I mean, obviously worth it. You could quit your job, of course. I mean, there's a lot that goes into that. I mean, it's a gamble, I guess, because you don't know if you're going to win. Mm. But thank you for being so devious, is what I'm saying. That's what we love about you, the Woody and Wilcox listener. 704-FEZ-3200, also the talk back button. Somebody else shared another story because we heard a story about a guy whose wife cheated on him with her Uber passenger. She was an Uber driver, and we don't know all the details, but he did have the offer of suing Uber as part of it as well because they facilitated it. Now we're just getting weird Uber stories, and one of them I don't think I can play back on the radio.
2: Oh,
1: so
2: come on.
1: I know, we may have to save that. I may have my arm twisted, but I'm not doing it here. 704-FEZ-3200, there's also the talk back button on the iHeartRadio app.
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6: This is a wildfire breaking news update. A man suspected of starting one of the major wildfires scorching Spokane appeared in court again yesterday.
7: During the arraignment, bond for Aaron Farinacci was set at $2 million. He was arrested by a SWAT team earlier this week after a witness said he saw him acting suspiciously near where the Old Trails fire began on Saturday. According to court documents, the suspect allegedly told prosecutors he started 25 other fires in the region since last July. I'm Mark Mayfield.
6: This has been a wildfire breaking news update. I'm Steve Cummings.

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1: The Woody and Wilcox Show.
2: So, mentioned it a second ago, the government, well, our Department of Transportation, which is, in fact, the government, wants to start a new thing. You've seen about some of the bad behavior on flights and such. The, quote, golden age of travel starts with you is a new campaign by the Department of Transportation, where, among other things, they want you to start dressing up and saying please and thank you. I'm not making that up. Appreciate your calls.
3: I don't usually chime in to you guys, but I enjoy all the talk back comments. But I have to say that when the airlines, or I should say Boeing, chooses to make the seats bigger like they were back in the day with Pan Am and when everyone dressed all nice and in their three-piece suit, then I'll gladly dress up. But if they're going to make seats so small that you can barely fit two butt cheeks, no.
2: Won't someone think of the butt cheeks?
4: Mm-hmm. I can't stop thinking
2: and
4: of
2: it. And I will. Thank you. If you want me to take that job on, actually, I feel like I've already taken it.
4: She's got a great point.
2: I'm not proud of it.
4: They've been wedging us in there like sardines since the 80s. Mm-hmm.
2: Right. Things have changed. So it's not just us as people who are traveling, be it a flight or any other form of public transportation. What? There have been changes to, in some regard, make us feel less comfy and more edgy.
4: Well, I mean, mathematically, they have put more seats on the same sized plane. So, yes. And we've gotten bigger. So it's a double whammy. Mm-hmm.
2: This guy alludes to that.
5: So I have a few questions for the Department of Transportation on their audacity to tell us to have a better attitude. When we got to get there 2 hours early, fight through security, do all kinds of stuff, then wait in line like cattle to get on this airplane and fight our way through the airplane and sit down. I'm supposed to have a good attitude about this the whole time. And after I paid $400 or $500 for a ticket, no, I am showing up in PJs, grumpy, and get out of my way.
4: I feel you, sir.
2: I mean, lately $400 or $500 is a deal. Yeah. It's hard to even find that. That's
6: you have to make it an experience like Cool Beans does. She gets there like a day early. And she wants to get her Fountain Coke, get her Cinnabon, enjoy herself, relax, right. Watch a movie, and then you're in a better mood.
2: Not everybody's got Cool Beans time, though, not to mention radio money. I mean, you're buying Cinnabon at the airport. Mm-hmm. What are you, taking out a loan, Cool Beans? 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
7: Hey, if you want to be really courteous on an airplane, you could do like I did and help a woman change her baby's diaper while you're sitting on the runway waiting to take off. They won't let her off the plane to go change her kid's diaper, so this woman said, I need to change my baby's diaper. I had to sit there and hold the trash bag for her and watch her change her baby's diaper, and then she dropped it in the trash bag. She made me hand the bag to the stewardess, and yeah, I survived, but top that for courtesy.
2: I mean, that's nice. If you're suggesting that we should just ask people randomly if we can change their baby's diaper, I feel like that might be problematic as well.
4: Mm-hmm. Hi, I know you don't know me. Can I change your kid's diaper? He's 18.
2: Well, at any age, I feel like it might be a faux pas to go down that route.
6: Yeah, don't go specifically diaper, but encountering a family or a person with kids who needs help, you're going to see that. Mm-hmm. I mean, Woody and I have like three things in common, and one of them is that we've both held babies on planes that weren't ours.
2: That's an odd thing to have in common.
4: It is.
2: You put that in a dating app, right? In your bio.
4: You guys took out cameras and were taking pictures.
6: Because somebody just let you hold their baby. They didn't know. But you were good with the baby.
4: It was the dad flying alone with twins.
6: Mm-hmm.
4: Come on.
6: Yeah, and you'll encounter that. And in my situation, it was also a mom flying alone with two kids. And there was a nosebleed incident. And so that's when you step up and help out. Mm. I don't remember what I was wearing, though.
4: Right.
6: Those yoga pants were probably not acceptable.
4: My tie out of the way.
2: If you're going to hold a baby, yeah, you better have that ruffled shirt on underneath your velvet tuxedo. 704-FEZ-3200. There's also the talk back button on the iHeartRadio app.
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8: This is a wildfire breaking news update. California has dispatched more resources to help firefighting efforts in the Pacific Northwest. 20 more fire engines.

0: and four rescue teams were sent to Oregon and Washington. Officials say the deployments will not affect the state's ability to respond to local emergencies. Since July 16th, California has sent nearly 400 firefighters and 60 engines to help Oregon and Washington battle wildfires through a national mutual aid system. This has been a wildfire breaking news update. I'm Steve Cumming.
1: This report.
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1: Have you heard? The Department of Transportation here in these United States of America, quote, want you to start dressing up again when you fly. Part of the golden age of travel. We're bringing it back, apparently. And it starts with you. This is a new campaign to jumpstart a nationwide conversation around how we can all restore courtesy and class to air travel. Appreciate your calls.
2: I totally agree with some of that. I fly 5, 6, 7 times a year, and I say please and thank you to everybody every day, but it's the disrespect of the passengers. Sometimes it's the disrespect of the airlines. I think the thing that gets me the worst.
1: And
3: they got to her.
4: The airline got to her, Chelsea.
1: I think the government. Heard that the call was coming in. So I don't know how that ends up happening always, but whenever we get a voicemail, just as soon as they're about to reveal the big thing, boop, call gets cut off right there in the middle. So call back, I guess, for your big climax on that one.
5: Are they going to reduce prices back to when you had to dress up to get on a plane?
1: Solid question. Yes. If we're going to go back, then you're going to go back too, right? Mm-hmm. My guess, I think I probably know the answer to that. Yeah, I would assume that is probably the answer to that.
6: You know, an airplane is probably the best place to leave your child alone with a stranger if you have to. They can't kidnap your kid. Where are they gonna go? There's people everywhere, so if they try to do anything nefarious, there's plenty of witnesses. And then since it's an airplane, weapons and other dangerous items are not allowed. So yeah, I think it'd be a pretty safe exception.
1: There's a woman who spent a lot of time about where she's going to leave her kids.
3: Who she's going to allow to hold her kids.
1: Some sort of fantasy about someday I'm just going to leave them. I'm going to walk away. And maybe the safest place is the airport or on a plane.
4: Although there was
1: Chelsea, that should be something that you've thought about as well.
4: There was leaving a movie about that.
1: Yes.
3: Home Alone?
1: Yes.
4: No.
1: Airport Alone.
4: It was called Flight Plan. Jodie Foster. And she gets on board. She is a widow and she's grieving, and her daughter and her get on the plane, and then she wakes up, child's gone. And then they're like, child never got on the flight. And she's kidnapped on the plane. It's crazy.
1: I don't know the movie you're referencing.
3: Just for the record, I'm not trying to get my kids to be kidnapped.
1: Okay, let me make a note.
4: But you wouldn't object if it happened.
3: I would object.
4: You feel about your kids like Wilcox feels about his cats.
1: No.
3: How dare you?
1: No, it's not that strong.
3: No. But I would love to take a couple plays off and have a stranger on an airplane just kind of deal with all of it for a little bit.
1: But you don't want someone changing their diaper because one of them's 13, right?
4: I did have somebody reach out and they're like, hey, I want to get a plant because for Wilcox. And send it to his house. But he has cats. I don't want them to, like, you know, get injured by the plant. And I'm like, he might be a fan of that. Go ahead and send a plant.
1: That's so funny that you say that. We have actually received 2 plants in the aftermath of my mom's passing. One from the radio station here.
3: Oh.
1: And 100% right. Denise immediately starts Googling, can cats, you know, survive with this plant? And the answer was no.
4: Oh.
1: And I was 100% like, well, let's just see what happens. I mean, play the odds.
4: Let's roll the dice.
1: You know what? Maybe it was meant to be. Maybe this was grandma's final present for all of us. And instead, my wife, of course, was like, no. And so we have had to get rid of both plants. And so we've donated them to other needy causes. In this case, a church. So there's
3: no new
1: plants.
3: Well, I'm glad you didn't just throw them in the trash. Did your wife tell you that I offered to take a cat?
1: She did, but she was confused because it was sort of out of the blue. And it was a while back.
3: No.
1: Like, it was in the aftermath. And my wife was like, what did you tell Chelsea? Because she's offering to take Charlie. And I was like, I don't know. I just you know, I told her that my mom died. That was her first response. And
3: it was a few days before that. I was like, look, I know you got a lot going on. What can I do to help? Do you need food? Do you need a poisonous plant? Do you need me to take a cat?
1: Mm-hmm.
3: Kind of thing. But she said the kids would be scarred for life if they came home from college and you were catless.
1: Listen, there's a lot of sarcasm for those that are getting freaky. We are not killing a cat.
3: Okay.
1: So, but it, yes, does it cross my mind a little?
3: Just a little.
1: It's not going to happen. There are, you know, other prevailing ideas within my home. So
7: I'm sorry. Did you guys just say that there wasn't a dress code to listen to the show? Hell yeah. I'm a get naked.
1: I did say there's not a dress code to listen to our show. There may be one to fly now, but not to listen to our show. So whatever gets you done, man.
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1: We were talking a second ago about this new app where supposedly you can text with Jesus. It uses AI, and it's not limited to Jesus, by the way. Other iconic members or people in the Bible. I tweeted it out so you can find it. Say what you will about that. I appreciate everybody who's ringing in with other odd uses of AI, like our buddy Sean, who's like, what about the woman who said she spends $200 a month flirting with her AI boyfriend? Did anybody see this? It's a woman who's married but developed a, chat bot, I guess is the right word, and has a quote-unquote relationship with this AI chat bot that's been going on for years now, and she has been spending $200 a month to get the unlimited use of ChatGPT so she could be in this relationship with this AI-created boyfriend. And by the way, as I said, part of the intrigue of that is that she's cheating on her husband with this AI chatbot.
2: He must know about it.
1: Right.
2: The money comes out of the account every month, right? And it takes up a lot of her time.
3: $200 a month?
1: She created this character on ChatGPT and initially had a free account. But apparently, if you want to use it a certain amount, then you have to go to a paid account. And because she wanted to chat with this created character so much, she now spends $200 a month. And by the way, says she'd spend $1,000 a month if she could find a way to do it, because apparently the way it works is you have to, it clears itself every week or two and you have to recreate the character. I don't understand that piece of it, but she gives it character traits like possessive and protective and named it, and now has, you may want to sit down for this, has sex with it. So, Chelsea, I don't know if this is something. You always said you wanted to make money eating on camera. I don't know if there's something in here that appeals to you, but apparently it's very addictive is the answer. Apparently ChatGPT is meant to protect users from sexually explicit content, but many users have found ways to circumvent those regulations and can train chatbots to engage in sexually explicit conversations.
2: There's been several instances of ChatGPT going rogue, people using it as a therapist, telling people to do terrible things.
1: Right. Well, and that's why I said if you're texting with Jesus in that other app, I mean, it really, that is fraught with many different problems.
2: Mm-hmm.
1: And that would be only one of them. By the way, she says, I know it's not real, but the effects that this character has on my life are real. The feelings that he brings out of me are real.
3: This is disturbing. There's something deeply wrong with their relationship, and she sounds like she needs help.
1: She says, I don't see it as cheating. It's an emotional pick-me-up. I see it as a personalized virtual pal that can talk sexy to me.
2: Why can't your husband do that? You know? Maybe he's just like, I really don't want to talk to you that much anyway. So it's a win-win.
1: It could be, right? I don't know the relationship.
3: He's got his own chatbot.
2: Right.
1: He's busy chatting with Jesus.
2: Mm-hmm. It's wild times. These are wild times. There's a movie called Her where, spoiler.
1: Uh-oh, I haven't seen it. No. La, la, la, la, la, la, la.
3: Joaquin Phoenix falls in love with the AI.
1: Right. Oh, Joaquin Phoenix is in it?
2: Yeah.
1: I love him.
2: You should see it. It's good. But this is like it's happening now in life. And it was theoretical back when that movie came out.
1: I saw Weird Science. They built a woman.
2: That's next.
1: Right? I mean, that was way ahead of its time.
3: Very current reference.
1: Think of Robert Downey Jr. in that movie, which he was, by the way. Kids, look it up. I'm telling you.
3: 1985.
1: Yeah.
2: We're getting there. Be able to program your robot girlfriend.
1: I mean, we are living high on the hog, my friends.
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4: This is a wildfire breaking news update. California has dispatched more resources to help firefighting efforts in the Pacific Northwest. 20 more fire engines and 4 rescue teams were sent to Oregon and Washington. Officials say the deployments will not affect the state's ability to respond to local emergencies. Since July 16th, California has sent nearly 400 firefighters and 60 engines to help Oregon and Washington battle wildfires through a national mutual aid system. This has been a wildfire breaking news update. I'm Steve Cumming.
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0: apparently throws gas on the counter and sets it on fire.
1: What's going on there? You could have left and gotten mayonnaise and put it on your sandwich.
0: Too tough. Here's a bystander. Quote, there were children in front of him, people spending the afternoon. It was tremendous. Now, correct me if I'm wrong. What's the definition of the word tremendous?
1: A lot.
2: Intense?
0: Doesn't it have a positive connotation?
1: It does.
0: I mean, I hate to get too deep in the woods on words on this one, but to say that it was tremendous to me suggests in some way, shape, or form that you were like, it was kind of cool. I liked it.
1: It does. That's the feeling of it, but I think technically it's just intense a lot.
2: I have a feeling somebody took his words and put it into Google Translate, and it was something in the translation.
1: Is this English as a second language?
0: So, Woody, jumping ahead, this did happen in Spain.
1: No
0: as much
1: way.
0: As you think to yourself, oh, it's only in America that we lose our minds over dumb stuff.
1: I didn't even think they ate mayonnaise in Spain.
0: How dare you?
1: What do you think about that?
0: You ever been to Mexico, Chelsea? Now, two different countries, I grant you, but mayonnaise on a hot dog is a, you know, hot cuisine. Did I say that word right?
1: H-A-U-T-E?
0: I don't know how I'm saying that word.
1: You did, but I still don't like it.
0: It's fancy. Let's put it that way. They do it.
2: Corn cob, too.
1: I mean, I know about French fries and mayonnaise, but I don't know about paella and mayonnaise. That doesn't work.
0: Well, I'm not saying it's paella, but I'm just saying they do like their mayonnaise in these Hispanic countries.
1: So what happens?
0: Be that as it may, not tremendous. What do you mean, what happens?
1: What happens?
0: By the way, the damage was only $11,000, so it wasn't like they came up with a million on this one.
1: I mean, if people were there, they probably worked to put the fire out pretty quickly. It could have been a lot worse, especially when you have a gas can.
2: It was tremendous, Chelsea.
0: See, again, I swear they're not using that word right. Yeah. Now, maybe there was something lost in translation.
1: Mm-hmm.
0: I don't know. Or maybe they just really like seeing counters on fire in Spain. And this is what they've been waiting for. I hope that's not the case. It's treacherous, though, when you see a company align themselves this quickly, because you never know. Well, it's like when, you know, somebody, you know, jumps on board with some guy who goes viral, and then later on they found out that he killed a guy. Remember that? Oh, this guy was down on his luck, and this company stepped in and gave him money because he was that, you know, 15 minutes of fame. And then they're like, oh, but remember, he murdered people. Oh, yeah, that's right. Or he's a horrible racist.
2: Remember the golden-throated hobo?
1: Yeah.
2: Which, by the way, hobo, not used enough.
1: I can't remember what
2: he did. But everybody was like, yeah, this guy, we're going to lift him up. And then he was just a horrible person.
1: Was he?
0: I don't know. I remember vaguely.
1: But I think you got to do the right thing.
0: When you find out that this cafe in Spain was a front for drugs, now Hellman's is responsible. They're
1: in on it. Well, then you have to take the risk. I feel like it's more important to do the right thing at the time than just worry that, you know, your altruism is going to a trafficking cafe in Spain. That's a little much. Like, you're jumping a few things
2: ahead.
1: We
2: sell sandwiches and people.
1: I mean, most cafes are just, you know, cafes.
0: Fronts for drugs?
1: No.
0: Oh, okay. Well, listen, I think it makes you feel a little bit better knowing that these sorts of things don't just happen in Florida. They also happen in other countries.
2: Mm.
0: So there is that. And,
1: It doesn't make me feel better.
0: Okay.
1: Well, now I can't travel anywhere. How about monumental? Is that better than tremendous?
0: Doesn't make sense to me. No.
2: I still say intense. It was intense.
1: Oh, yeah.
0: It was awful, maybe would be another way to phrase it. Not tremendous.
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4: This is a wildfire breaking news update. Spokane Public Schools is working on a plan to help students and staff affected by wildfires. 3,800 students live in evacuation areas, 400 students live in areas where homes were damaged or destroyed, and 30 staff members lost their homes to the fires. A meeting held earlier this week brought together government leaders, businesses, nonprofits, healthcare, and faith groups that are working on plans to help students, families, and staff. This has been a wildfire breaking news update. I'm Steve Cumming.
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3: 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Then Coach Gary Payton and the Boston Ball Hogs battle Nasir Khor and the Detroit Amps in a must-win game for Boston. 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
1: You overreacted to something, or you were witness to someone overreacting to something. We were talking in the previous segment about a dude who didn't get mayo on his sandwich and so set the cafe on fire. We've heard those sort of stories, which aren't fun and kind of just depressing, although it was different because when Hellman's Mayonnaise found out about it, they stepped up and paid for the damages to the restaurant, because it was, as we like to say, mayo related. Now, side note to it, one of the witnesses said that there were kids and they set the counter on fire, and he said it was tremendous, which I feel like is the wrong way to phrase something that was very negative.
2: I use tremendous in that context all the time. Like when I'm telling people, you know, they're like, what do you listen to in the car in the morning? And I'll say, it's Joe Woody and Wilcox. It's tremendous. And they look at me like, oh, wow. And I'm like, in the sense that it's like, you know, pouring gasoline on a counter in front of children and lighting it on fire. So this is the cue for somebody to call in and say, Woody Wilcox, the tremendous counter fire of morning radio. Is that how we do it?
1: That's not how we do it. You can't just call your shots and expect somebody to do that.
3: 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The tremendous mayonnaise of the radio.
1: All right, so maybe you do know the show fairly well. The point of it is you witnessed an overreaction. Listen, as much as I love mayonnaise, and I do, I still feel like it's probably an overreaction to set a restaurant on fire when they don't give you mayonnaise. Yeah. We do know, though, that these sorts of things, it doesn't have to be that destructive. I mean, we all know somebody, and I'll allow them to remain nameless. It's not Cool Beans. Who was kicked out of Disney World because he was eating at a restaurant there and they were out of ranch. So now he didn't set anything on fire. There were no punches thrown.
4: But caused a scene.
1: But enough. Did obviously cause a scene enough that they were like, you're going to have to leave Disney World. I mean, think about that.
5: Yeah. They're very passionate about ranch.
1: You usually have to finance a visit to Disney World. It's that expensive. And now you got booted because they didn't have ranch at, you know, whatever restaurant you were hitting. We've seen it. Chelsea, you've seen it. You've told the story from a previous life when you weren't doing radio.
4: All the years I worked in restaurants, I mean, people would have different kinds of reactions, you know, all the time. Not to the fire level, but the one that sticks out is the nacho cheese incident of like 2011. I worked at a steakhouse that was connected to a hotel. So they had one of those manager's receptions, you know, that free little buffet from 5:30 to 7:30. Get your drinks, get your chips, whatever. Well, apparently the nacho cheese was too watery and it got escalated to a thing. Like the hotel got involved, and then I was managing, so I had to go and talk to the chef and the kitchen. I had to write a report about what happened with the nacho cheese. And I'm like, you know, and this is pre-COVID time, so maybe people have come to their senses a little bit. No, they're worse. But but just having a meltdown because of the nacho cheese, your free nacho cheese is too watery.
1: But to play devil's advocate, nacho cheese is maybe one of the greatest substances on the planet. And you have an expectation, free or not, you're paying for your hotel stay, Chelsea. Uh-huh. So I do have money in the game, and you get it and it's too watery. There might not be a bigger disappointment
4: really
1: in life.
4: Now, what would you do though? Like usually you're a little sad about it, but you move on with your day, right? You don't then go to like the front desk and start making it a thing over no. the nacho cheese.
5: I go to the gas station and I get a can of gas because this is how people learn, Chelsea.
4: Right. So I blocked out most of my memories of restaurant days just for self-preservation.
1: But do you look back and think to yourself, it may have been a little watery. Yeah. That might have been my fault.
4: It wasn't my fault. I didn't prepare it. Mm. Remember, I had to go back and find out how it was made in the kitchen and the ratio of the water that was supposed to be added in.
1: You did say you had to talk to the chef.
4: Yes, I did. Who was also like, are we really doing this? So yeah, maybe it was a little watery, but I would usually just move on. Mm-hmm. But maybe they were doing us a service. Like, we need to let you know that this wasn't prepared right. So the next person doesn't have to suffer.
1: Amen. Well, and it doesn't ruin your reputation. I'm never staying at this place again. Watery nacho cheese. Right. I don't blame them.
5: One star. Wish I could give it zero.
1: But I know we've all been there. Maybe it was you who overreacted. And you thought, and I've had this, where you walk out and maybe it's an hour later and you're like, I probably reacted a little bit too much on that. But you're not going back. So now is your opportunity to make amends, even if it's just with yourself. The odds are that person is not listening to our show, although you never know. 704-FEZ-3200. There's also the talk back button on the iHeartRadio app.
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1: I think it'll help all of us if you unload, if you get something off your chest, and that may be that you overreacted on somebody at some point. We were talking earlier about the guy who apparently lit a cafe on fire after they ran out of mayo. You know, that old story. Great news, Hellman's stepped up and covered the damages for the cafe. I know what you're thinking. Hellman's, really? All right, let's not get into the mayonnaise thing, okay? I know everybody's got their favorite. Mm-hmm. We're going to move forward from that.
2: Miracle Whip.
1: Now we're talking. Not even mayonnaise. No. You get out.
2: Cool right. Beans is not.
3: You just do it to be irritating.
1: Cool beans. Why are you so gross? We were talking about overreacting at things, and Chelsea was talking about when before she was in radio, she actually used to be a manager at a restaurant in a hotel.
3: Among other restaurant jobs.
1: There were all sorts of issues. However, I will say that among other things, and you getting complaints about the nacho cheese being too watery, you've also had your fair share of overreacting. You texted us and you said, I'll throw myself under the bus. I honked in anger today.
3: I did honk in anger.
1: Which I think was an Oasis song, but I'm not sure.
2: Yeah, they're playing it on the tour.
3: I try to just honk when it's, you know, a danger issue. But I did honk out of anger. Not ready to take it back yet, but it wasn't my best moment. But you've met me before. Like, it's my life's work to try to respond to things instead of just immediately react, because...
1: Didn't you get booted from the Dollar General for arguing over the line?
3: I did not get booted.
1: Okay.
3: I had words with the woman who was ringing up my purchases with her messy hair don't care shirt. So that's how we refer to that. It was chaos going on. People were forming their own lines. And you know, I don't like it when things are like that because people are just jumping in. Everybody else is trying to be civil and form a line. Mm. Like, just tell me what's going on here. Is it one line or two?
1: Right. I'm
3: getting heated again.
2: Thank you to Ian, who says, hey guys, it's not just condiments and food products. I work at the men's warehouse.
3: Oh, no.
2: A lot of people don't know, but we rent suits as well as sell them. I had a customer who came in looking to rent a suit for her son for the next day. That's impossible. All the rentals are stored in Houston and then shipped out to the stores. Mm-hmm. She claimed that we were hiding the rentals in the back of the store and accused me of discriminating against her because of her age and gender. Talked about filing a lawsuit against us. I walked her to the back of the store and said, there is no back.
1: It is a little disappointing. I will say, I've been to the men's warehouse. I want them to have more things there and do more things there. So I understand her frustration on that, but he's not wrong. So I know from experience. I knew they rented them too.
2: The last thing I remember her saying as she stormed out of the door, she called us all scam artists.
3: Wow. Well, she wasn't in a good situation when you have to rent a suit immediately for the next day. There's something going on.
1: Yeah, what is that? Is that a wedding? Is that a funeral?
2: That's a I forgot about it. Yes. Right.
1: Court date. Wow. Yeah, well, you can't go into court with your messy hair don't care shirt on. You got to rent a suit at Men's Warehouse.
3: Right.
1: Huh. Age and gender discrimination. Mm-hmm. That's interesting. I wonder how that's
2: because it's the Men's Warehouse. And she was a woman in the men's
1: warehouse. You assume that's what it was?
2: I'm
1: or
2: guessing.
1: She was renting a suit for her?
2: No, her son.
3: Mm-hmm.
1: Okay, well, I don't think that makes sense.
3: Well, people are not always well, so don't think about it too hard.
1: People are always well. 704-FEZ-3200, talkback button on the iHeartRadio app as well.
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4: 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Spokane Public Schools is working on a plan to help students and staff affected by wildfires. 3,800 students live in evacuation areas, 400 students live in areas where homes were damaged or destroyed, and 30 staff members lost their homes to the fires. A meeting held earlier this week brought together government leaders, businesses, nonprofits, healthcare, and faith groups that are working on plans to help students, families, and staff. This has been a wildfire breaking news update. I'm Steve Cumming.
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12: On August 4th, 1962, Marilyn Monroe died. 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

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Separate Ways from Journey. Welcome to your Friday Fri-yay. It's Maria Melito. I have Nirvana, and I have a keyword for you right after Nirvana. You can win a grand in your hand.

0: Your home for Woody and Wilcox in the morning, 98.9 KKZX, Spokane's classic rock station. Fortunate son from Creedence. So we're giving you 9 chances today at winning $1,000, a grand in your hand. Your first keyword was last hour. We'll go to 5 o'clock because it is a work day. As soon as you hear the keyword, just enter it on our website. So you got back to school supplies and stuff. Maybe you want to get a head start on your Halloween shopping. I'm just saying, because I'm seeing lots of Halloween. Actually, I saw a lot of Halloween candy in the store the other day. So yeah, you might want to stock up soon or early. How's that? With $1,000. Anyway, we'll have another keyword coming your way. I got AC/DC coming up next.
1: This is a wildfire breaking news update. Local businesses are turning out to support firefighters in Spokane. Business arrived at the command center earlier this week to provide free coffee, food, and boots. And Spokane homeowners who suffered losses from the wildfires can get help filing insurance claims by industry experts. Washington Insurance Commissioner Patty Kurterer says experts from her office and insurance company representatives will be at Shadel Park High School from 9 a.m. to 6 p.m. today, Saturday, and Sunday. This has been a wildfire breaking news update. I'm Steve Cummings.
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0: 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Angel from Aerosmith, Joe Perry of Aerosmith, is in the Hollywood Vampires. They are kicking off their tour tomorrow in London.
1: This is a wildfire breaking news update. A man suspected of starting one of the major wildfires scorching Spokane appeared in court again yesterday.
2: During the arraignment, bond for Aaron Farinacci was set at $2 million. He was arrested by a SWAT team earlier this week after a witness said he saw him acting suspiciously near where the Old Trails fire began on Saturday. According to court documents, the suspect allegedly told prosecutors he started 25 other fires in the region since last July. I'm Mark Mayfield.
1: This has been a wildfire breaking news update. I'm Steve Cummings.
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10: 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The third way. 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
1: 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I'm Steve Cummings.
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21: On August 4th, 1962, Marilyn Monroe died. 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And now, we're going to set the record straight and learn about the way Marilyn Monroe actually died. The third way. 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

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Well, Bon Jovi's not back on the road until the end of this month. So here's Bon Jovi. You give love a bad name.

0: 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She talks to angels from the Black Crows. 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
1: 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I'm Steve Cummings.
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9: On August 4th, 1962, Marilyn Monroe died. 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

The Classic Rock Station, 98.9 KKZX. I'm intrigued by the Green Day movie, right? Nimrods, which is out. And here's Green Day. And a keyword is coming your way right after Green Day, so you can win a grand in your hand. Do you have

0: have the Jefferson Starship, which is pretty cool. 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Maria's Mutts and Stuff is mine. And we have the talkback mic so you can leave us a message and lyrics and so much more. 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
1: This is a wildfire breaking news update. Wildland firefighters are concerned about a red flag warning today and tomorrow that'll cause critical fire conditions. Humidity will be low. Winds could gust to 20 miles an hour. Those conditions can cause a fire to move fast. It can also cause hot spots in previous fires to reignite. Avista has restored nearly all power that was lost during the Spokane fires. Crews are working on a small number of outages east of Suncrest. All power has been restored in northwest Spokane. This is a wildfire breaking news update. I'm Brad Ford.
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32: 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The third way. 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

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Well, Spirit of Halloween, those stores are popping up, and if you're looking for a job, they're hiring. Here's Lenny Kravitz.

0: 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Actually, Second Harvest is looking for non-perishable foods. 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Also, Project Beauty Share is looking for unopened personal hygiene products. So those are a couple of places if you have the extra to donate and to help out. So Second Harvest and also Project Beauty Share. And thank you.
1: This is a wildfire breaking news update. Wildland firefighters are concerned about a red flag warning today and tomorrow that'll cause critical fire conditions. Humidity will be low. Winds could gust 20 miles an hour. Those conditions can cause a fire to move fast. It can also cause hot spots in previous fires to reignite. Avista has restored nearly all power that was lost during the Spokane fires. Crews are working on a small number of outages east of Suncrest. All power has been restored in northwest Spokane. This is a wildfire breaking news update. I'm Brad Ford.
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9: On August 4th, 1962, Marilyn Monroe died. 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And now, we're going to set the record straight and learn about the way Marilyn Monroe actually died. The third way. 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

for Woody and Wilcox in the morning. 98.9 KKZX, Spokane's classic rock station. These guys are on tour. Their Take Cover Summer Stadium Tour is happening until September 26th. It's the Foo Fighters.

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Happy Friday. Hope you're having a great Friday. It's Maria Melito, and I got another keyword for you in just about 4 minutes right after Van Halen.

0: 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Hell's Bells from AC/DC. Well, we're giving you 9 chances today at winning $1,000, a grand in your hand, back to school supplies, back to school clothes, maybe a nice long weekend, some vacation before Labor Day, or maybe you just want to put it in the bank and save it for a rainy day. You could do that too. Or maybe you want to buy concert tickets. So many great concerts happening, especially this fall. Well, $1,000 could come in handy. 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And don't forget, we have keywords until 5 o'clock. I got Metallica coming up next.
1: This is a wildfire breaking news update. Level 3 evacuation warnings have expanded for the Autumn Lane fire. Areas along the northern end of Mill Road and West Woolard Road are now level 3. Other level 3 evacuations remain in place. Firefighters are concerned about gusty winds this afternoon. The U.S. Department of Health and Human Services has approved Governor Bob Ferguson's request for a wildfire public health emergency. Medication can be refilled faster, there's less paperwork, and it allows for alternate care settings. This is a wildfire breaking news update. I'm Brad Ford.
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0: I don't know. Yeah. Easier? That's a great question. Maybe through use, Chelsea, you've loosened your horn. I don't know if that's how it works.
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7: On August 4th, 1962, Marilyn Monroe died. 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

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Ted Lasso fans, he's back. Yes, the season is back. It just came back on Apple TV. The only thing is we have to wait every week because you can't binge it because there's a new episode every Wednesday. So we need to have patience. Here's Ozzy.

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1: This is a wildfire breaking news update. Level 3 evacuation warnings have expanded for the Autumn Lane Fire. Areas along the northern end of Mill Road and West Woolard Road are now level 3. Other level 3 evacuations remain in place. Firefighters are concerned about gusty winds this afternoon. The U.S. Department of Health and Human Services has approved Governor Bob Ferguson's request for a wildfire public health emergency. Medication can be refilled faster, there's less paperwork, and it allows for alternate care settings. This is a wildfire breaking news update. I'm Brad Ford.
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9: On August 4th, 1962, Marilyn Monroe died. 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And now, we're going to set the record straight and learn about the way Marilyn Monroe actually died. The third way. 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

89 KKZX. Well, it is almost the weekend and it's Friday Fri-yay, so please be safe, be smart. Don't drink and drive, you know that, right? Here's Manfred Mann's Earth Band.

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0: 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You can win a trip for two, and we're going to throw in $1,000. 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
1: This is a wildfire breaking news update. Eastern Washington University is opening residence halls to students, staff, and their family members affected by the wildfires. They can even bring dogs and cats. There's no charge to use the rooms. Some displaced families associated with Fairchild Air Force Base are also allowed. The rooms are available until August 16th. The Luke Bryan concert tonight at Northern Quest Casino in Airway Heights is being rescheduled because of the smoke. The concert will now be held October 11th. This is a wildfire breaking news update. I'm Brad Ford.
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1: November Rain from Guns N' Roses, currently on tour. That's another great show that you might want to see, but you don't have the extra money. So if you win a grand in your hand, $1,000, you could buy some concert tickets.
2: 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Eastern Washington University is opening residence halls to students, staff, and their family members affected by the wildfires. They can even bring dogs and cats. There's no charge to use the rooms. Some displaced families associated with Fairchild Air Force Base are also allowed. The rooms are available until August 16th. The Luke Bryan concert tonight at Northern Quest Casino in Airway Heights is being rescheduled because of the smoke. The concert will now be held October 11th. This is a wildfire breaking news update. I'm Brad Ford.
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AC/DC rocking off Friday afternoon, trying to put a grand in your head. Your next keyword to pick up $1,000 coming up right after the Mighty Zep. If this isn't a Friday song, what is?

0: 98.9 KKZX. Brian Adams, back to the summer of 69, on the road with Pat Benatar and Neil Giraldo. What a great double bill that is. Zepp with Dazed and Confused. Show of hands, anybody not? Is there anybody not? Head swirling between weather, between politics, between the news around the world. Hey, let's get through the day together. You know, one foot in front of another. You work, you pour the coffee, we rock. That's the idea. Ken Dasho, I will get you to a Friday night. I promise. I've got Nirvana, Genesis, and more coming your way.
1: This is a wildfire breaking news update. 1,500 acres of Riverside State Park in Spokane were damaged by the Old Trails and Autumn Lane wildfires. The park and parts of the Centennial Trail are closed for the foreseeable future. The kids' camp at Chatel Park High School will continue through the weekend. It is open to children four and older from any families affected by the fires. The hours are 11 a.m. to 3 p.m. and it includes lunch. The kids are supervised by Spokane Public School staff. This is a wildfire breaking news update. I'm Brad Ford.
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0: 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Van Halen taking us down to Panama, Ozzy. 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
1: 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The park and parts of the Centennial Trail are closed for the foreseeable future. The kids' camp at Chatel Park High School will continue through the weekend. It is open to children 4 and older from any families affected by the fires. The hours are 11 a.m. to 3 p.m. and it includes lunch. The kids are supervised by Spokane Public School staff. This is a wildfire breaking news update. I'm Brad Ford.
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Ken Dash out. Rocking a Friday afternoon. A grand in your hand is wrapping up today. So if you need $1,000, your next keyword is coming up right after the top of the hour. The cars, you're just what I needed, baby.

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Def Leppard and Photograph, your next chance to put a grand in your hand. Another keyword coming up in 6 minutes right after Metallica.

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1: Pat Benatar and Neil Giraldo, Heartbreaker on the Road with Brian Adams. Speaking of the road, Metallica's take on Bob Seger's tale of Turn the Page. You see those 2-3 hours on stage, the glory, the excitement. The rest of it is just mind-numbing traveling. They're traveling salesmen, and the plane broke down or it didn't show up and the amps didn't show up and the truck got lost and everything is a scramble just to get to that next show. When Bob Seger talks about how exhausted you are and you just want to grab, you know, a sandwich or something at a late night road stop and the truckers are glaring at you and want to beat the crap out of you, that's real.
2: This is a wildfire breaking news update. The suspect in the Old Trails fire, Aaron Farinacci, will undergo a court-ordered psychological exam to determine whether he can assist in his own defense. He faces 4 arson charges. Court documents show he admitted to detectives he started the fire. He's being held on $2 million bond. Scraps will accept wildfire-affected pets tomorrow. They can also help some residents who had to leave pets in their homes that are inside of evacuation zones. This is a wildfire breaking news update. I'm Brad Ford.
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0: 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Here's hoping that wind blows through Russia again someday. And the Edgar Winter Group taking a free ride. Or what about getting some free money? A grand in your hand. Did you hear the keyword right after 4 o'clock? Well, enter it on your homepage. You've got the whole hour. It's not 25th caller or something. Somebody's walking away with $1,000. It's not 600 million billion, but it's $1,000, right? That's a few tanks of gas. It's getting away for Labor Day. That's throwing a nice party. That's, come on, grab it while it's there. It's not going to last forever. I don't even know if I'm supposed to tell you this, but it's wrapping up today, so grab it while it's there.
1: This is a wildfire breaking news update. The suspect in the Old Trails fire, Aaron Farinacci, will undergo a court-ordered psychological exam to determine whether he can assist in his own defense. He faces 4 arson charges. Court documents show he admitted to detectives he started the fire. He's being held on $2 million bond. Scraps will accept wildfire-affected pets tomorrow. They can also help some residents who had to leave pets in their homes that are inside of evacuation zones. This is a wildfire breaking news update. I'm Brad Ford.
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1: Dasher sending this out to Christian. Our soccer coach said, "Can Pearl Jam, Eddie Vedder's voice, the sadness in it, the edge on it, just gets me going. 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Here's Better Man."